0: This is Akashvani,
1: Ananthapuri FM 101.9. Saturday Night Fever. Good evening, listeners. September, the glorious month that bridges the warm summer and the upcoming winter chill. Let's ring in this spectacular month with an array of amazing tracks in Saturday Night Fever. Joining you tonight is Rekha Gs. Twilight, the gentle transition where stark rays of sun give way to the quiet starlit night. The hue that spreads over the sky as the birds make their silent homeward journey. Each twilight brings in the hope of a new tomorrow. Such twilights reflect in many relationships too, in their deep bondings or a quiet parting. Listeners, let's listen to this beautiful track, Twilight Zone, by the American singer-songwriter Ariana Grande. In this track, Twilight Zone, released in 2025, Ariana Grande reflects on a past relationship and the process of healing.

happened? You have just enjoyed the track Twilight Zone by Ariana Grande. A person outside family circle who plays a major role in shaping an individual is a teacher. A good teacher not only strengthens the academic knowledge, but also becomes a guiding light in a person's life. True teachers are those who help us think for ourselves. As the nation celebrates National Teachers' Day to mark the birth anniversary of the renowned scholar and India's first Vice President, Dr. Sarvepalli Radhakrishnan, let's pay our tribute to all our teachers who are architects of this society. With fond remembrance of my own dear teachers, who are more of a parent than a teacher to me, let me play for you the track Greatest Love of All by Whitney Houston. An inspiring anthem believing that the children are the future. So here is the track Greatest Love of All by Whitney Houston. I

the greatest love of all is learning to love oneself and teach the children of tomorrow the true sense of pride and to lead the way. This message has been beautifully captured in the track Greatest Love of All by Whitney Houston. Let's move on to a light-hearted, danceable track. The track All For You by Janet Jackson. A carefree track with a mix of dance, pop and funk. A fun night out in a club and the reluctance to break the ice with someone who attracted your attention. What else other than music and dance add to the aura of such a situation? This track, All For You by Janet Jackson, saw to her transition from heavy themes in music to warm harmonies. Let's enjoy this track, All For You by Janet Jackson.

That track, All For You, released in 2001, was 2001's longest running chart topper. Listeners, life is not immortal, which makes it all the more important to cherish and celebrate every moment in our life before it slips away. And the most precious gift life has to offer is time. So, embracing the mortal truth of life, let's fill our existence with love and justful joys. Let me play for you the track, Who Wants to Live Forever? This track is by the American industrial rock band Nine Inch Nails, formed in 1988.

All we ever had was time. A track focusing on human connections and value of time. That was the song Who Wants to Live Forever by Nine Inch Nails. Moving on. Being the first born in a family often brings in its share of first love and care, which soon gives way to the burden of responsibilities and playing the role model for the younger siblings. The firstborns are expected to set the standards of behavior, perform tasks, and take care of the younger ones when parents are away. We see a transition in their role from being the apple of the parent's eye to a caregiver. Here is a love track, Eldest Daughter by Taylor Swift from her latest album, The Life of a Showgirl, released in 2025. And this track, Taylor Swift utilizes a metaphor of eldest daughter in contrasting the role played by one in public life with that played in private personal life. Listeners, go listen to this track, Eldest Daughter by Taylor Swift.

You have just enjoyed the track Eldest Daughter by Taylor Swift. Listeners, in a relationship, one needn't change one's core values to please a partner. Maintaining one's self-identity is essential for a healthy relationship because it's part of what makes one oneself. A track that speaks of unconditional love and total acceptance of the partner. Just the Way You Are by Billy Joel. This track from his fifth studio album, The Stranger, released in 1977, earned him international acclaim and the Grammy Awards for the Song and Record of the Year in 1979. So here is the track, Just the Way You Are by Billy Joel.

to love a person just the way they are and not lead them in times of trouble. The piano man Billy Joel has given us an amazing love anthem through the track Just the Way You Are. With hopes of nurturing healthy relationships throughout, let me wrap up tonight's segment of Saturday Night Fever. Stay happy, stay healthy. Good night to all. Saturday Night Fever.